0: Skynet.
1: I don't see why the blues come in my house every morning before day. 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And her name was Ida Mae. And then I had to say,

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Look at here, girl. I know you don't like me no more, but I'm begging you with tears in my eyes. 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

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Where's the church? Who took the steeple? Religion's in the hands of some crazy ass people. Television, preachers with bad hair and dimples.

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We're

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Avengers had a homecoming in Harlem late last night, when a magic rat drove a slim machine over the Jersey state line. Barefoot girl sitting on the hood of a Dodge, drinking warm beer and a soft cigarette. Rat pulls the town, rolls up his pants.

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1: 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Got some friends on the south side in case you cared. Out of all of your friends, I wanna be the closest. That's why I tell you things so you'll be the most. It's when it comes to life, to be this man's wife, you got to be well educated on the subject of fights. I mean the prevention of an

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